0: Their music was born here. We built this city. Embrace it. There's no place like home.
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1: We'll take your calls next hour with Billy Carson as we talk about fractal holographic universe. Fascinating discussion. ParanormalDate.com keeps cruising along. If you're looking to meet somebody who understands you and gets you, just go to that website, ParanormalDate.com. And when you're there, you might want to apply for a TV show because they're looking for contestants. Take advantage of that at

0: We all need a little help to get up each morning. So does Joel when he falls in the studio.
1: How? That's going to leave a mark.
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Red Rocker, Sammy Hagar on the station you can count on for classic hits, KDLM. 6:31, we're 29 away from 8 o'clock here on a gorgeous Thursday. 67, maybe 85 for the high temp for the first full day of Wee Fest if you're headed out to the Sioux Pass Ranch. Of course, we are right smack dab in the middle of back-to-school time. Hard to believe. Back-to-school shopping's in full swing. Kids and parents getting ready to head back into the classroom. And it's kind of interesting to see how much things changed since you and I were kids as opposed to what's going on to today. So little then and now.

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Well, we are cruising through your Thursday. We've got Chic and Aretha Franklin on deck. It's Wild Cherry. 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